0: from my troubles.
1: From my troubles.
0: He will release.
1: He will release.
0: No clouds were in the sky above.
1: The sky above.
0: But everywhere, be bright with love.

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Is it important to respect each other? A lot of difference seems to become big problems on our planet.

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They said, we are not afraid. And the young people taught everybody else a lesson. All the older people that had learned how to compromise and learned how to take it easy and be polite and get along and leave things as they were. The young people taught us all a lesson.

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A most turbulent period of my life. Why would I put that on you? That's just like a very heavy thing to have to talk about. But because of that period of time, even though it was so much fun, I didn't get to go on and make new memories with him. There was just memories in a big

white Christmas, just like the ones we used to know, where the treetops glisten and children listen to hear sleigh bells in the snow. Weißt du noch, was es heißt,

seem like Christmas, oh, without you. Far too many miles are between.

that reminds me of our Christmas last year. Oh, but it won't be like Christmas.

from my troubles, he will release. No clouds were in the sky above, but everywhere, be bright with love.